go when it's near? When we need it the most, why does it disappear? Tell me how. Does anyone not belong here? Every child that is born, when it's born, it is clear. There's a

is it playing a game and just waits to be found? Can you please, make a sound? Just to make it loud, all the sirens around. Make us easily startled, we gasp and we frown. And we'll call you naive if you think there's a way. There's no way, there's no way, there's no way to believe that a heart just like this one right here wants to live.